0: advisor told
1: Hussein, you're doing it right now, getting away with it, but you know what I'm saying? He's gonna get you. Where all the people's at? Where all them big time drug dealers?
0: You know, you got the

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We'll talk about it later. But right now, I just want to bask in this flavor. Soak in this ardor. Contemplate it harder. Maybe I should light a candle and thank a saint. Well, thank myself for my previous life for saving all.

only want to be and we only want free. You gotta be strong cause the pressure is on. We are go dance, we are go eat, we are go give the children them a treat. And when the morning come, we gonna have a little revolution. We are go dance, we are go eat, we are go give the children them a treat. And when the morning come, we gonna have a little revolution. A little revolution. A little revolution. A little revolution.